Now I'm going to generate a fractal before your very eyes. In fractals, I'd like to show you how she does this. Every so often and at different distances. Now that's a very simple set of instructions. But look what happens after they've been carried out for, say, 10 generations.

We're sorry. You have reached a number that has been disconnected or is no longer in service. If you feel you have reached this recording in error, please check the number and try your call again.

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2: 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End the session, went and upped and left them. Learned to drop the pressure, shit was so refreshing. Free expression, no time for stressing. Always representing, but my country is depressing.

0: música.
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2: 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Yeah, very jealous. I don't play that shit.
3: 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A real bitch goes to the earth. 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

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Your eyes is like diamond, I've been told. 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

Hey, listen, man. For this song is not dedicated to Desmond Tutu. Desmond Tutu want free no generation. His word has not come true, no sense of revelation. He's got a Nobel Award for his partial solution, where real fighters are under persecution. Me, I prefer to dedicate this song to the freedom.

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1: 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Ez larritu, re sukarra ona data. Urrengo astera arte.

Get no more gold, man. You better fight. You better fight, man. Where are the fruits to be conquered with? Brr. Remember, Biko. Nice. Música.